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2: First place gonna be 9, Tom David Henry, 027. 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

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At 2411, Grange Avenue. Cross streets are between Country Club Boulevard and Elmwood Avenue.

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2: 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At 155, Sterling Court. 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

0: you see, Charles. Difficulty breathing. 65-year-old female, 2411 Grange, off of Country Club in Elmwood, apartment 4. Three, Adam, 54.
1: 54 there.
0: 906.
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0: 10-4-16-3-4-4-16-3-44.
2: Yeah. 3, Adam, 22.
1: 22, 9, 7. I'm playing 2. You are 9-1-8.
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Engine 3, respond to difficulty breathing. 702B, at 1556, South American Street. Cross streets are between 21st Street and East 2nd Street.

0: ないと。
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0: Do
1: you repeat your last? Three out of 22. What is the AMR transporting to?

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Respond to seizure. LDK 21. At 538 East Elm Street. Cross streets are between N. Garfield Street and North Charity Lane.

Engine 1, respond to AOC, 707F, at 2014, Beaupré Street. Cross streets are between Sinol Valley Street and Old Del Monte Street.

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Respond to sick person. 704A. At 1605, South Union Street. Cross streets are between the 1st Street and East 2nd Street.

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0: 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Respond to sick person. 702A. At 1829 South Sutter Street. Cross streets are between 24th Street and East 5th Street.
1: Control and Engine 3 went route to South Sutter.
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Engine 9, respond to stroke. 601D, at a 339 W Oak Street, number 30. Cross streets are between N. Monroe Street and North Van Buren Street.

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Cross streets are between N. Oregon North Street and North Orange Street.

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Cross streets are between West Lane and Bordeaux Avenue.

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0: 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LPI 19, at 809, North Sacramento Street. Cross streets are between Louis Avenue and West Turner Road.
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2: 10-4-8-0-0 Flint Avenue.

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LEN 11. At 425, South Lower Sacramento Road. 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

0: 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Dispatch 3 Sam 25.
1: Do you have anything further for this incident?
2: I copy. Thank you.

0: Grand 38. 38 unit to fill, 415 at the Food Village at 3434 Matthew Road, Zebra West. You have black male wearing a gray and blue shirt, sweatpants, with a backpack, causing a 415 with staff refusing to leave. He's currently near the registers, walking towards the restrooms.
1: 32, you can be out shortly.
2: Okay. 2034 is on scene with TV, two vehicles involved. Looks like everyone's out. Police checker.

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1: 2031, copy. Central 1, 2031, that's going to be south Sacramento Street. We're going to out that way.
0: South. Thank you.
2: Give the report, Commando.
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0: 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Battalion 2011, do you copy?
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0: 2051.

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0: Javi, you can
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1: 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Can you repeat?
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Engine 2, respond to AOC, 621C, at a 545 W Sonora Street. Cross streets are between S. Lincoln Street and South Harrison Street.

Engine 9, respond to fire alarm still. 606C, at 678 North Wilson Way. Cross streets are between Eel Street and East Park Street.

0: That'll be the 44 and Route 0415 at 3440 Pacific Avenue, apartment L1, Pacific North, Indiana, Channel 1.
1: Conscious male at St. Mary's, 545 West Sonora. Cross the Lincoln and Harrison. Your patient will be in the men's hygiene department.
2: 5B, one or two year old found in the street.
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0: 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Control 1, Medic 20, delay train, it's going to reroute, train's moving slow, rerouting.
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Respond to fire alarm still. LEN 21. That is 509 Eden Street. Cross streets are between S. Garfield Street and South Cherokee Lane. Engine 11. Respond to hazmat incident still alarm. 304C. At 205 East LaMesa Avenue. Cross streets are between Fillmore Avenue and Hammond Avenue.

0: 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Respond to outdoor fire. 708C. At South Mariposa Road and East 8th Street.
1: Where could you last?
2: Where code 4? Currently up on LRP, Swanson number 7.
1: Yeah, for copy code 483440 Pacific Avenue, unit number 1.

0: and they only have 15-10 resolve court to make setback contact and then go for it.
1: Grant, are you repeating 926?
0: 15-10 resolve court. There's no merit to any crime.
1: 15-10 resolve court.
0: I have 30. Can you just memo 5 Robert Tom Tom 846?
1: Item 38, that comes back. P&O valid from October 26, 2021 for a 2006 Acura out of Stockton.

the Special Forces itself. Matter of fact, we have Magnolia in center. We have black male 6 wearing a white shirt with designs on it and blue jeans laying in the gutter. It does not look like he is breathing. Any unit, Channel 1?

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1: Before I'm on the phone with Manteca PD now, they're advising there is no quick stop at Main and Louise. There's one at Louise and Union, or there's one on Main, but not the cross street of Louise.
0: For Jake's mobile repair on Union and standby. Okay.
1: 10-4, I'll let him know.
0: Sorry, it's not out of business. It was listed in the middle of the intersection. It's a Snapchat map. But Northgate and Union, he's possibly mobile right now. We'll get more info from the ping.
1: Cover.
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0: 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Three on 30 PGA traffic.
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0: 23 and 22. Grand 22, 3 David 32, RP call deck advising that they are no longer in N87, the PD is no longer needed.
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1: 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Can you put us HEN and show us on a separate 405? I'll get your apartment here in a second.
2: Carry that under for a second. 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He's holding shears in his hand. Out front. Pick up units, please. He's walking back inside.
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1: Can we get a DR for 245 and set for 715s?
0: Yeah, 44, the number is going to be 16, 350, 357, 4 link 36.

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0: Gateway. For a 12-year-old male, his system was beeping, his head against the wall. And he was violent with EMS. 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

0: you be advised, resolved. 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

0: 4552 West, the 34690 West on hold and unit chilling.
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1: Okay.

0: 44. Can you show us a shop park like this for camera footage?
1: Okay. Or what would the number say, 926?
2: Three 44, that's going to be 702 California.

0: M76
1: with a unit test bill of 415 CW Bear Creek West at the budget end, 3473 West Hammer. Pressure's on the line requested PD and then disconnected. Unit to Philip, Adam 76.
0: 76, I advise.

Engine 2034. 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

0: Special cars in 3725 to copy class 3725, Park North 4943 at Sierra Nevada in Flora. It's going to be 6 Hispanic males getting another Hispanic male with a wood plank in Union Channel 1.
1: That's what I copy.
2: There's Ruby and F. Lawson.
0: Are you in to fill?
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0: Jeff. Sure. 943, be advised, they're standing by a tan brown Chevy pickup. Looks like they're pushing the Hispanic male around right now.
4: 3-10, can you show us 987 on that call?
0: 3-10-10-4. This is my personal line, 143 David 10 for 943, it's here in Nevada, Florida.
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4: Three different times. There's no one out here. Can you confirm the 926?

0: Three of 10 of units, subjects are going to be near 728 North Sierra, Nevada. Two of the subjects are hitting the mail were wearing a blue shirt and a black shirt.
1: 42 in District M. Mary 13, it's a 15-year-old male. Difficulty breathing, 314 La Seta, cross of Cabrillo.
0: Frontier, Nevada, North Park. 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

0: Plot 9. Respond to abdominal pain. 504A. At a 3700 N Sutter Street. Number 475. Cross streets are between East Fulton Street and East Fulton Street.
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0: 32 in District 504 Adams. It's going to be for a 67-year-old male with abdominal pain, casa manana, 3700 North Sutter, cross of Fulton, number 475.
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1: We have 33 David 32 and 3725 copy call 3769 for a 940 with fire at 110 West Sonora Street. It's going to be across from the call location on Commerce. It's going to be a male wearing a black cap, black sweatshirt, and jeans, currently trying to light a tree on fire.
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1: 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We're getting 837 for a bit, but it's so far it's good for.
2: 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It's code 4 in the area of Iron Canyon and Wind Cave.

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2: 10-4, that comes back clear current for a 1999 Honda out of Stockton. 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
3: I said 10-4, can you tell me who the RO of that vehicle is?
2: 10-4 RO will be Little Musco Senior.
3: Copy, thank you.
2: Correction, Musco Little Senior.

Dispatch, all cars re-airing the 901 at the Smart Final 147 North Wilson Way Park North. RP is advising that the traffic is starting to back up. Any unit, gentlemen?

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1: Two 3 2 3 3 be advised, the RPs did say they will be moving the vehicles off to the side.

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Special Cars Park South, 901A at Tiffany and 10th Street, and 375 at Coffee Cottage Street, 786 for 901A involving a type for 13-year-old for Anfield. 375 for Coffee.

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At 2404 Amoreno Street. Cross streets are between Lorraine Avenue and Presidente Street.

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3: 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Cross streets are between Rocky Bay Road and Tradewind Way.

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At 336 East Henderson Street. Cross streets are between S. San Joaquin Street and South Sutter Street.

Engine 9, respond to lift assistance. 601B, at 1319 N Madison Street, number 609. Cross streets are between W. Vine Street and West Willow Street.

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1: Hold on.

0: 24. Yeah, 24. Three units of assist and bringing me a PVT.
1: Any units of assist and bringing PVT to 3-24 at 147 Robert Wilson Way.
2: Please turn around.

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0: 3 days of 34 prayer. Prayer 445, direct request 8083 Mariners, number 2405. Derek Nelson, black male 34, gray shirt. Margaret Daniel, black female 70s, wearing a jumpsuit. And Otis Mullins, black male. They entered the Eric's apartment when he was out walking his dog, and now they're refusing to leave. There's no weapons seen, but they threatened a 911 ERP. ERP is possibly 5150.
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Engine 2, respond to a yellow C, 622E, at 1030, South Grant Street. Cross streets are between D. Anderson Street and East Jefferson Street.

0: 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Engine 2032. 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LEI 23. At 42. Granada Drive. Cross streets are between Camino Drive and...
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0: 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Still go through.

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0: Special emergency for DSM 3-10-25, copy college 336 for 415C in the area of Church in El Dorado. I have team online advising there's a male subject with a gun still trying to get further. You need a channel 1?
1: Please, 38, same traffic, 4-5.

0: 3338, so I'm just going to be a black male wearing gray sweats and black shirt. Just trying to get a better 926. Three Sam 25, copy call history 836, 836 for 415.
1: Hey, can you show me around, please?
0: 10-4.
2: TQ, pardon me, show me around.
0: 10-4.
1: 41st intro.
0: Resident 415C, the male subject is going to be the RPJ's father, Quishon Fox. RP's advising that the male has the gun in the sweats.
1: Copy through, better 926 or just the intersection?
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0: 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Clear one thing.
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0: 06.
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0: 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Inside at any point. Copy. 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

control on engine 14. We're in the area and made contact with the RP. 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Make sure that they... We're going to be A1.

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1: 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Okay, 9-9.

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Respond to still alarm. 628C. At 546 North Golden Gate Avenue. Cross streets are between E Minor Avenue and East Fremont Street.

0: 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Adam 6.
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0: 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We're close one.
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Engine 6, Bisong Token, 5 at 1407 Bristol Avenue. Cross streets are between Emperor Avenue and Grange Avenue.

Repeating, Chris Glen 9 in District 601, D. David. It's going to be for a 100-year-old female. Possibly just a lift assist. They're advising that she can't get out of her chair. There's two information on the call. 123 West Acacia, Cross of Commerce in Madison.

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That's choking, 1407 Bristol, cross of Pershing and Grange.

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1: I don't understand your traffic. Can you repeat?
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1: 10-4-18-0, if you reach Mark Lane. Can you repeat the plate?
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0: 1-33. That's 728 East Church Street, Seaport East. Small J translating for Spanish speaker RP, advising that the uncle is shot.
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0: 945 10 4.
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0: 7
3: 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Cross streets are between S. Stanislaus Street and South Grand Street.

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0: audience around. Be advised, possibly multiple subjects involved, not able to give any description, possibly in a white sedan.
1: 25.
0: 25.
1: 25, the victim got pistol whipped, 9-11. The suspect's already left. They run, he's down. You can clear medics.
0: 10-4 eastbound on what street? 10-4 eastbound Church.
2: That's not where the call said.
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2: I'm on a 911, but I'll attempt to call in this.
0: Vision.
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0: 25. That's what's going to be a Hispanic male, and is 18 to 20 years old, wearing all black, around eastbound on Church.
1: So was it saying eastbound on Church to the tracks, and then northbound on the tracks?
2: 10-4 northbound on Church.

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0: We're code 4 at the scene. If units 997 just have a circulate for the suspect, cancel that order.
2: Did they say anything about a black jacket? And was it pants, shorts?
1: This is the Rose Campus, 900 for 728 East Church Street.
3: Hey, see that one?
4: The time went 10-4.
0: Please.
1: Yeah, thanks, 10-4.

Princess 1765 to copy the call. 9658 alias North 4267 Dolcetto. ASBRP's father Victoriano Gonzalez. Hispanic male 88. Shirt, gray sweatpants. He was last seen 1500 hours on a bike near Parma City, City Park. Has Alzheimer's and is unable to take care of himself. And he has to reach one, channel 1. 1765, call 3887, 887.

This Metro car is an open door to a business requesting a walkthrough of Air Creek West, Trinity Park in McAuliffe. The power's out. They arrived to find the doors unlocked, and they heard footsteps and howling from the second floor. Any street response, 1-1.

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1: 3.
0: One Sam 23 to copy Collage 3, 892, 892, 4940 with fire at Flora in center. Fire is 97 on the victim, that was 911. Suspect is last seen wearing gray jacket, last seen going northbound Eldorado on a bike. No further information.
1: I'm not sure we'll be around.

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0: Were you able to make contact at all?
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0: Units en route to the 940 at Florence Center. Be advised, we're going to suspect approximately 40-year-old male wearing a gray jacket on a bike. They are still 987. They have not transported. 945, I copy your 987.
1: Oh. 45. 45, I'm speaking to medics now. Apparently the victim walked off. She has zero injuries.
0: 10-4. Yeah, 23, copy last.
1: Copy. Yeah, 36.
0: 3 California Parks Unit. Put the number in the call. I bet you can call them.
2: Sorry, but can you start that to the call location for cell phones? Yeah.
0: 36.
3: 36.
0: 280 Church Street.
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0: 66. 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
1: No, sir, thank you. Over squad 9.
2: Squad 9, you said the key is not at that location, that they said it was at the left of the back door?
1: Correct. We've made contact with the patient. We just can't hear her, and she can't hear us at this point. We have no other way to get into the house right now.
2: Door was not unlocked.
1: All doors are locked. All windows are locked. No key.

0: alarm company is going to attempt to reach out, was unable to reach her. They're going to see if they can't reach her again.
1: Copy.

0: Engine 10, respond to a known manacle, 507C, at 3407 Michigan Avenue. Cross streets are between Wisconsin Avenue and Lassen Avenue.
1: Delta 93, 1 Adam 45 and 1 David 43, be advised we had an RP calling in to advise 5 to 10 minutes ago they heard several 957s in the area of Commerce and Flora. No visual.
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0: Just for info, we'll be 937-ing for our potential victim. Supposedly she left eastbound from the call location.
1: 10-4, eastbound from call.
0: Correction, westbound.
1: Westbound.

0: 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Female license plate 62244 Paul 2.
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Dispatch for Officer Safety, 957 is heard in the area of Walnut and El Dorado. RP's advising it was a few ago. Two 957s were heard coming from the alley. Nothing else was heard. Nothing seen. All units refer to caller 3, 905, 905, dispatch clear, 2216.

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1: 11:45, 1DV43, per fire suspect last seen wearing a hat, gray shirt on a bike, was just seen at San Joaquin turning on Fremont.
0: Moving up.
2: Squad 9, Control 1.
0: Go for Squad 9.
2: Can you put that phone back on the hook so that the daughter can reach her mom?
0: Phone is back on.
2: Temper, thank you.

0: 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David 77 or 1065.
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2: This special car is 937 Seaport East, 1102 South Aurora. Advised that they were at the location with 15 to 30 people, and they left because they saw an unearthed male, ski mask, black long sleeve shirt, and black pants with a gun on his side waistband. Any response, Sean?
3: Was answer 900 for 1 David 43 at San Joaquin 31.
2: Give me at you.
4: Ten four. Is the correct address 5216?
3: David 43. 1-8-43. 1-8-43. 1-8-45, go ahead. 45-43, can I get you on channel 2 real quick? 43,
5: copy.
3: 45 on 2. She's describing the 12020 as a small block style 12020 that possibly malfunctioned. She also advised that she would be willing or able to ID him if needed.
0: Alright, copy. You still want to call it? You still want
3: to call it? We're filing copy. Can you repeat?
0: You should give me a call for the telephone.
3: We have one more time, please.
0: We'll stand by here if you want to bring over for Angel.
3: I copy. I'm just waiting on that still.
0: Stand by. I'm
3: waiting for 41.
6: And 10-4, she said she was out with someone.
7: Engine 4, medic 28. We are just south, down Basilica, through the gate. You'll see an ambulance. We moved down here. Sorry.

Engine 2032. 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At 739, 1 and 2, South Washington Street. 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

0: Engine 9, District 528 AN. RP was reporting a grass fire. She called from 3286 Redwood and said it was kind of behind that address, but not all the way behind that address, closer to the canal.
1: Control 1, Engine 4. Where's the car cap?
0: Engine 4, your transmission broke up. Unreadable.
1: Where is the correct address? 5216. It's going to be apartment 254.
0: For apartment 254.

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1: On down, 45.
0: 45. We'll get one shell casing on the sidewalk near the fall location.
1: Don't worry.

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1: Squad 9, Temple. Between roommates, Valley Oaks South, 4545 Kent Field. VIP's roommate, Terrence Jackson, black male, black in a sweatshirt, blue sweatpants. He went outside to smoke a cigarette and came back armed with a kitchen knife. He's not threatening the VIP with it and would only say that the male said he's got to have what he's got to have. Open up the door. Any response on 11765 is call 3921 921.

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0: Okay.

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Cross streets are between Foyer Road and Hammertown Drive.

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At a 545 W Sonora Street. Cross streets are between S. Lincoln Street and South Harrison Street.

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0: This is Central Crescent. I call the Hammer, Valley Oak South, Bianchi near the railroad track. There was a 912 Asian, correction, white or Hispanic male, 60s, gray hair, wearing a red long sleeve shirt and khaki pants. He ran up to the RP's vehicle, 417 a Hammer, and then fled southbound on the track. And the answer is 121.
1: Subject to that, okay.
0: 932.
2: I need to fill one day if you're running route 2937 at 1103 South Aurora Street, Seaport East, involving a party with 15 to 30 subjects involved.

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1: 31.
0: 131 prior for 98 Phoenix at the AM PM at 440 West Martha Luther King Boulevard, City Portes. RP's reporting that female's 918 in a burgundy four-door sedan parked at pump number 3, so trying to get further.

0: 131 RPS advises possibly 4 males in the vehicle. Any need to fill? Vehicle's last seen eastbound on MLK.
1: One is on some.
2: It's 77.
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0: One day, everyone, be advised, the vehicle is getting ready to go eastbound on MLK. RP is advising there were a black male and Hispanic male also in the vehicle.
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0: 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Five. 9 Tom Victor John 740 MLK and B Streets, possibly going to be related to our current.
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0: Special cars at 1723 to copy college 3939 for a 912 at Rose and Buena Vista Civic South. It's going to be a white male, 18 to 20, wearing a red sweatshirt, black jeans, walking around with a gun. RP possibly thinks it's an AR. RP is advising the male did not respond and continued westbound on Rose Street. Any unit channel 1.
1: Pleasure, copy.

0: 31, we're on B Street to South M, okay.
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2: I'll make

this special call is for you for just occurred at Walgreens at 15 West Harding Way at Civic North. Please advising suspect 0987 heading in front of the business. Suspect will be a black female wearing a black strapless dress. Fill the backpack with different merch. Protocol 3944, 944, dispatch clear 2317.

0: to Central Course of South and 1-23 to recopy Clause 3939 for the 912. The RP is calling back advising the male just 417 there with the rifle. The male is still walking westbound, walking around waving the weapon.
1: Another recovery.
2: 1-33 prior.
0: 1-33, 10 for you to fill.
2: Very long to clear shortly.
0: 10-4. Be advised, RP is still advising that it looks like an AR. The male is currently in front of the Victory Elementary on Rose, wearing a red hooded sweatshirt and black shorts.

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All units need to start you towards a 4 and 5 between roommates in Valley Oaks North, 5914 Ellsford. He's called numerous times advising that his roommate, Candy Willis, white female, 58, in a wheelchair. And he's now claiming that the female has a knife in his inner hand, still in the kitchen. You can copy. It's call 3898-898.

0: One David 33, the RP has now went back into her residence, no longer has visual. Subject was last seen in front of the school on Rose, closer to Buena Vista.
1: Copy, thank you.
0: 10-4.

33 so far. We're currently west on Rose from Buena Vista. We came up Buena Vista from Monte Diablo when we were on the south side of the school.

0: We spoke to an ex at 1847 West Rose Street. She did not see anybody out here. And I said, what was the call? 20. We're going to continue 937. We'll cancel the 900 for now, please.
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1: 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En route, St. Joe's, pick up our crew.
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2: We got an updated description. It's going to be a possible Hispanic male with a long black ponytail, red hooded sweater, black COVID mask, black pants.
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2: We're speaking to district police right now. He's not on the school. Seems like he's last seen westbound on Rose.
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1: Hi, Cameras of District PD, and the HMA will have a rifle file with 20 hidden in his waistband.
0: Bring it down, waistband.

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At 103.25. Haggard Court. Cross streets are between end and Isley Way.

Engine 4, respond to still alarm. 404A, that is 5648 10 El Dorado Street. Cross streets are between E. Robin Hood Drive and West Mayfair Avenue.

Engine 9, respond to electrical problem. 602C, at 347, East Flora Street, number 13. Cross streets are between N. San Joaquin Street and North Sutter Street.

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0: 161 is the unit to fill. All others for officer safety, 957, Lake View West. Turn in the area of I-5 and the Calaveras River. SO has a unit at Alpine and Webster, and one of those they heard 2957 north of them.
1: 1 King 16 prior.
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1: And then, I'm sorry, you said it was going to be a water.
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0: If you can contact the responsible for St. Mary's, the water's shooting about 80 feet into the air. We're going to get a bunch of calls for it.
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1: I get a hold of a responsible. We should be going through SQSC PD, but nobody's answering. Worst case, we'll make an advice call and try and pass it on in the morning.
0: 10-4, it's shut down. So it'll be fine for the morning. Thank you.

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1: What is 33?
0: 1-833-415-1519 South Harrison Street, Apartment A, as in Adam. The RP is advising Luis Hernandez, Hispanic male 25, with dark black long hair to the shoulders, wearing a marine blue long sleeve sweatshirt, black joggers, threatening to 243 and 187 the RP. Subject is refusing to leave, advising that the male subject is 11-5 down cocaine.
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1: 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That's fine.

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0: Paper West 415-5-3785, Louis at Kayaso Lane. Ex-boyfriend Michael Stoll, white male, wearing a black tank top, unknown shorts, currently in the backyard in a motorhome, possibly having a 5150 episode. RP is advising their 6-year-old. XJ is also inside the motorhome as well. Venus Channel 1 and 1 San Francisco Copy College 3088.
1: Copy. Wait, 33. You can clear some clear telephone off of that last page.

0: 1 David 77, I'm sure you're en route to a 911 at 1950 Hickok Court, Bear Creek East. RP's advising the Jay's father is 911 to the head.
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4: 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Respond to shooting, stabbing, 203B at 1950 Hickok Court. 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
0: User route, be advised, RP is advising she knows who the suspect is, advising that they have been having issues with the gang. See them today. RP's advising they are currently in a back bedroom with a victim. There are Jays in the house and they're all 907.

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1: we're going to have a vehicle in a 901 to a tree at 1927 Hickok Court. 9 William, Adam William, 598. We have a male unconscious in the driver's seat.
0: To Hickok Court.

0: Officer came up and said we had a bunch of J's run northbound Hickok from the court.
1: 10-4 northbound Hickok from the court.
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3: Time 2, engine 14. 6203B, boys. Stage for P and route for a shot wound to the head. 1950 Hickok. Short cross to Hickok Drive. Possibly two patients. We have two ALS ambulance en route.

0: My name is Adam Workler from Act at 1927. You talk work.
1: Denver, code 4 at 1927, Gockmore.
0: Are you still on the line with yours, Marky?
1: Okay.
0: I come to the door.
1: Denver.

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0: Per PD, one unit is clear into 1927 Hickok for a patient in a vehicle. 1950 Hickok is still not clearing.
1: 10-4.
0: Medic 34, you copy? Medic 34, do you copy?
2: They from the are aware of being cleared in for a 1927 Hickok clearing.
3: Confirm we have 2945s in route.
0: Temper.
4: Yeah, just do that. We're still not getting any answer at the door.
0: Temper.
1: All right.
0: Perfect.

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2: Hotel Victor. Victor inside, he's cautious and alert, saying he's been shot in the head.
0: Paramedics clear in.
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0: 55. They're calling the subject out in front of 1927 TOD 0042.
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0: It's fine.
1: Okay.
0: Hey, remember the premise for us for 1926? Yes, sir.
1: The victim from 1950 is getting transferred to Coho. Officer Lewis is going to arrive.
0: Sure. Deciding that grade.

chicken from Bear Creek East, 952 Royal Oaks Drive. The past couple days, it's going to be a white Tiago trailer, plate 3, Victor Robert King, 900. We'll stick around the back bumper. Breakfast Factory 15, dispatch clear, 47 after midnight.

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0: Buenas noches, Simón. 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Call him out at 30 midnight. That's fine.
1: If that has been started, can you start them? And then also note the crime scene log will be at Hickok Court with Officer Talamontes.
0: We're Hickok and Hickok Court with Officer Talamontes.

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1: Concord, Charlie.
0: Under 3.
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0: 20-33. That comes back clear, expired June 2nd, 2026. Red.
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5: Dispatcher Cruiser, Cruiser 502 driver, Bear Creek West in the area of Hammer and Kelly. It's going to be a light blue Hyundai Sonata that was swerving almost 901 into a curb and was last seen going northbound Kelly. 34 to 320, dispatch 357 after midnight.

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1: 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And he says the best access is going to be off of Navy.
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0: 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Make access on Navy Drive. 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Engine 5 copies. We're en route.
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0: 25, that comes back. 3rd, July 2nd, 2023, 2002. Ending out of Stockton. To 1951 Hickok Court.
1: Talk 3. 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At 935 South Palmer Street. Cross streets on between W. Orr Street and West Anderson Street. Squad 9. Respond to ALOC. 522D. At West Harding Way and North Madison Street.

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Sam 65, can I get Johnny Talmadas on channel 2, please? Copy. Okay. 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Next, clear to.

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1: What's that, 23? 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
0: Go for it. Six, seven.
1: 6-5-1-2. Looking through the city camera at Hitchcock and Hitchcock Court, and if there's anyone available, can you look at it to see if they captured anything?
0: 10-4, I'll have CTS1 check.
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Number 23A. Cross streets on between Eureka Avenue and West Turner Road.

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0: 1 David 55. Channel 2 with you. Questioning is Thornton and Wagner Heights. It was pointing in the intersection. We didn't catch anything that was outwardly related.
1: Okay, thank you.

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1: 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Expired June 8, 2026 or 1998 Ford. Released out of stock.
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0: 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I just want you. Can you show me 917, please?
1: Sure.

Dispatch all cars. 6 South, the delay 245, approximately 35 ago at Dameron Hospital, 525 West Acacia Street, 1 San 23, Cut College 337, 37 Fred 245 report.

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At 8041, Mariners Drive, number 207. 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

0: Charlie Ninja 9. We're in our area. We don't see anything. Do you have anything further?
1: Negative Engine 9, single caller, just reporting a large unknown type fire near the intersection.

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Engine US, respond to vehicle fire. 406 Jules, at 4612, Itens Road. Cross streets are between Bonaire Circle and Farley Drive.

11 District 406 J John for an SUV fire. 4612 I jams with a cross of on there in Farley. Also getting a caller at 1738 Bon Air advising the fire has made it to their backyard.

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tunnel cars parked south at 965A 913A type at 1235 East 10th Street with across the Pilgrim. Be advised, wife Kira Erin Welch Stockton, white female, light brown hair, last seen wearing white tank top and brown sandals. Last call location after a 415 over relapsing on pills in a white Ford Focus. License plate 6 Zebra Yellow Sam 544. Texting RP is 913A comments unknown means. 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

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At 2923, Reynolds Ranch Parkway, number 1332. Cross streets are between Lee Barron Boulevard and North State Route 99 WFR Road.

0: Car Civic South at 1723 to copy. I'm 245 near 2727 Monte Diablo, across the road. I get black male wearing a white shirt, black pants, dark with a gun. That repeats car while he was sitting in it. Trying to get further. Helen?
1: I hear a copy.
0: 7070.

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0: Chrysler, Falcon.

0: Okay. 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
1: Okay.
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0: 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Can you just let the coach back on to this address for an injury?
1: Okay.
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Hotel car, Civic South and 1023 to copy. Wolfic 913A type at 34 South Aurora Street, number 207 with a cross with Main. And Linda Cardenas, Hispanic female, 24922. Try 913A by hanging herself. 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One Sam 23, copy call is 383.

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For a vehicle accident, eastbound 4th and northbound 99 transition. Vehicle went off the embankment on the left-hand side. Truck on its side, CHP's en route.

0: 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There is a vehicle down the embankment. We're going to have to gain access. We can't tell if anyone's in it or not. We'll be checking west of the transition, probably about 200 yards.
1: Tell anyone, copy.
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Respond to psychiatric. 602H. At 34S Aurora Street, number 207. Cross streets are between E Main Street and East Market Street.

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0: Is the X going to meet us down at the lobby? 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
1: Okay, hi Max.
2: X District 602H Henry, PD en route for a female with something tied around her neck, psych problem, New York Apartments, 34 South Aurora, across the main market, patient will be in unit 207, this was third hand info from an RP that is not on scene, you can stage at your discretion, no staging orders were given.

0: Negative, right there. Can you show us in Ralph County Hospital with the exit in your mouth?
1: 4-4-22.

0: 1, David 33. 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
1: We're meeting with her now. The correct unit is number 207.

Central Park, Newport West, 912, 2617, Old Del Monte Street, Cross. Like, of course, the RPC is an unknown race male, unknown clothing, trying to take gas from his vehicle. 10-1.

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2: Five and eight northbound, so stop.

0: Engine one and up.
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Safety's en route for a vehicle accident via small sedan off the shoulder into the ditch at northbound 5, just south of 8th.

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1: Everyone,
0: 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So requesting anyone with a new ETA of 30 to 40 minutes is going to be a technique. If you want the toe, 10 minutes to be put on top or back on the bottom.
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1: Police is in the area. The clients of Children's Home are following the mail. DNA white SUV. From Constitution Park.
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0: we're UTL from Cali to Met on Hammer Frontage. 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
0: 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I walk out as visual.
1: Ten four. 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

0: It's going to be a white SUV, license plate of 8 Edward Lincoln Palm 706. 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
1: 45, I copy 98.

1051 report not yet taken. Park South, 3420 Bellevue Avenue with a cross of Ralph Avenue. Vehicle was taken sometime now from yesterday at 2200 hours. Vehicle is going to be white on a Kona SUV. License plate is 8 David Charles Lincoln 026. Protocol history 102. Dispatch clear at 516.

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0: 33, confirming 987 at St. Joe's with the victim.
2: Yeah, from
0: 10-4, St. Joe's, call back.

Engine 10. 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Cross streets are between Tugboat Lane and Coastal Cove Lane.

0: Control on the stand. We silenced the alarm. 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They have people that are going to stand by security to watch the building. They're calling the alarm company to come fix the broken sprinkler head. Rail.
1: No version of it.

pistol car is parked north of 933 at Papa Murphy's, 678 North Wilson Way, suite number 38, with a cross of Fremont. It's going to cover two separate zones in unit channel 1.

0: Sam 65. Wilson 65, can you hang on 5?
1: Sure.

Engine 6. Respond to a known manacle. 501F. At 1260 West Walnut Street. Cross streets are between N. Orange Street and North Pershing Avenue.

Repeating for engine 6 and medic 1, district 501 of Frank. For a female that's down in a gray Honda, she has her seat reclined. 1260 West Walnut, Crescent Orange, per PD.

0: Pivotal Car, Civic North, 953-1260 West Walnut Street with a cross of orange. It's going to be a white male, laughing, wearing blue shirt inside a gray Honda Civic. License plate 7, Robert Frank Robert, 433, and unit 10-1.
1: First and we're logging on it. We'll be on shortly.

0: on entrance 6. There'll be a person sleeping. You can show the ambulance and SAOR. They're on scene.
1: Medic 1, copy.

Digital cars for the room of 953 at 1260 West Walnut Street with a cross of orange. Fire called back at 5. It's actually going to be 502. Vehicle still parked in the driveway. Hey, you need a 10-1.

0: Yeah, I'm 33. It's code 4. I may have set the alarm off again by checking out the door's locked if you get another call.
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At 121, South Albana Avenue. Cross streets are between W Oak Street and West Walnut Street.

0: 93211 at Wendy's 3810 East Cameron Lane with the cross of Samson. It's going to cover one zone, silent panic, and unit channel 1. 2SAM 27 or 2SAM 40 to copy.
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0: Anita 47 for info. I'm called the business. 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We're trying to have the employee call the alarm company.
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0: 733 in Unitasville, 415 at Sonora Market, 704 East Sonora with a cross of Stanislaus. It's going to be a black female laughing, wearing black hoodie and uncolored pants, calling 415. Unitasville.
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East Elm Street. 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Cross streets are between N. Garfield Street and North Cherokee Lane.

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Engine 7, Bisong Command Zone, 227B, at a 3131 W Hammer Lane. Cross streets are between Richmond Way and Kelly Drive.

XR Robert 15, 75-year-old female, feeling ill, chest pain, 1753 Cape Cod Circle with a cross of Lake Shore Drive. Ambulance is on scene.

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San Marco Court. 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
1: PD gave us a call for an additional patient that's going to be at Walgreens, seeing a 50-year-old Hispanic male wearing a gray shirt, possibly unresponsive. Let's start an additional ambulance.
0: 10-4, we're at Walgreens right now. We'll take a look.
2: A5, a 953 at Walgreens, 3131 West Hammer Lane, crosses Kelly Road. Type Hispanic male, 50s to 60s, wearing a gray shirt, jeans, appears passed out. Black male adult is shaking him to wake up. And so they're going to be on the sidewalk of the parking lot. Special cars, need a unit to fill with two item 75 en route to a 953 at Walgreens 3131 West Hammer Lane, and unit channel 1.
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0: I'm 61. Can you repeat the first letter? First number?
1: First number would be 6.
0: Come back clear, expired 182308 Chevy out of Stockton.
2: One to seven. 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

0: level into 13. This is the bottom of the stove. The fire's contained to the kitchen. It's out. We'll be AOR in a minute.
1: Origin 13.
2: For ambulance to the patient.
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0: 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Local 15F, all check type at 2024 Cedar Way, crosses Woodside Drive. Going to be RP's ex-friend, Randall Scott, white male, 55, wearing a black wig, black underwear, is possibly 922, 5150, 11550, and taking a bath in front of the call location. RP advised that the male is screaming and no one is concerned. RP is concerned.
1: And that's Charlita.
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1: Four.
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0: So we have 945, driver has complained on the neck pain and passenger has complained on the back pain.
1: 10-4. Are you unconscious?
0: Yes.

0: 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So far.
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LTP 20. At 325, Cypress Street. Cross streets are between S. Washington Street and South Central Avenue.

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At 7313. Coral Lane. Cross streets are between Meadow Avenue and Oakmont Drive.

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0: 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And for information, it's going to be a 3-0.

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2: 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Lincoln 23, we're doing 87 the homicide scene, so we're not going to be able to take that set call. If we got cleared, then that was an error. I believe Lincoln 34 can handle street calls, but we're going to be here for a minute.
1: 10-4.
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Respond to aggravation. 602D. At 702 and California Street. Cross streets are between E Park Street and East Flora Street.

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We found the code 2 open or sheer hybrid. 803B. At 5777, South French Camp Road. Cross streets are between Interstate 5 off-ramp French Camp and Frank West Circle.

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It's going to be an 11-year-old RP. 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

Engine 2, respond to psychiatric issue. 622A, at 229 E Church Street. 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
1: Engine 5, we got a call back from the water department. They're going to be on their way to check it out now. It's up to your discretion if you want to continue.
0: We'll continue. We're almost on scene.
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0: Time 67. 61. Both units and 2 Sam 40 to copy. Alocha is possible 913A type at 3763 West Benjamin Hole, Unit 170, close with 5 Mile Drive. To be secondhand information from SO, original RP is advising that 15-year-old in Elias is making 913A comments.
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0: 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We're on scene. This hydrant looks like it needs to be checked by the water department. We shut it off. We closed the cap, but it looks like the hydrant won't shut off completely.
1: And 5, they're in route.
0: Control on engine 5. This hydrant is right in the same parking lot as the gas station in Togo's.
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LVN 20. At 232, Maple Street. Cross streets are between S. Stockton Street and South Washington Street.

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Do you have radio? Battalion 1, portable.

Engine 2, respond to chest pain. 622A, at a 229 E Church Street. Cross streets are between S. Hunter Street and South San Joaquin Street.

0: Just having one portable. Are any units on taxi for the weekly portable test?
1: Two, I did Battalion 1. I'm going to do it here in 2 seconds. Let me know if you copy. How did you copy that?
0: Not copy, Truck 2. I don't even show it keyed up on the screen. I'm only showing Truck 2, Firefighter number 4.
1: Oh, we're going to tag Battalion 1. 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

0: 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Let's skip them for now.
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1: 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Thank you. Engine 2, Captain.
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1: 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Engine 3, Captain.
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1: 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Truck 3, Captain.
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0: 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Number 4. Truck 3, I'll come back to you at the end. Battalion 2, portable. Captain.
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1: 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Truck 3, anybody there? 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
0: Thanks, 5. You can switch back to channel 1. Yeah.

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Respond to lift assistance. 222F. At a 200 Jenny Iris Avenue, number 69. Cross streets are between Dunbarton Way and Stockhaven Way.

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2: 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Truck 3, driver?
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2: 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Truck 3, number 2.
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0: 3, put me on Californian Oak. I'm going to be out with a subject carrying around a rifle. It's code 4, 1 detain.
1: Californian Oak, confirming you do not need initial unit.
0: So it's 743 California Oak. 21, I'm in Russia. 43, it appears it might be an airsoft gun, but I'm detaining her now.
1: 10-4.
2: Three,
3: door 96. Major, the Chick-fil-A parking lot. 9 William, Queen Union, 147.
2: Hey, the Chick-fil-A parking lot.

Engine 12, respond to chest pain. 710B, at 4712, East 3rd Street. Cross streets are between S. Sinclair Avenue and South Wagner Avenue.

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0: I'm all there.
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Medic 42, District 710 B-Boy. 91-year-old female, chest pain, 4712 East 3rd with a cross of Sinclair and Wagner. Your patient is going to be in the unit on top of the garage, which is behind the main house.

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Respond to Hafnet incident still alarm. 506P. At 1961, Torino Drive. Cross streets are between McGuire Drive and Colmar Way.

0: Shannon 33, Tower 55. I'm 53 and 55 and I took 811 from 8142 West Lane, Suite 130 to cross up Hammer, showing West Lane Market and Liquor. 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
3: 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Thank you. 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

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At 2168, Shimizu Drive. Cross streets are between Carlton Avenue and Hope Street. Engine 3. Respond to code 2 Vern. 622F. At South Airport Way and East Anderson Street.

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2: 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Am I?

0: 23. I'm going to be on the 929 at an airport in Anderson under the flu. Can we advise fire?
1: Port in Anderson, 10-4.
0: It's a large fire. It's spreading. It's emitting like black smoke from underneath the flue.
1: 10-4.

0: 622 Frank. Multiple reports now of an attended homeless fire. It's going to be under the bridge near airport in Anderson. PD's also on scene requesting us. Let me know if any additional resources are needed when you get there.
1: Well, I want copies.

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1: 65 copy is code 4 at Captain Crab 2702 with Marshalling. 6072 copy.
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0: 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Could you remind 8 Tom Edward Sam 056?
1: Seven, Comsag, clear current 09 Mercedes out of the Stockton.

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1: 21.
0: 15 over at 901 at Market Street and Silver. Blue Honda and a black Tesla. Using to exchange.
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0: Charles 1, 10-4.

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2: 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We don't need a round number.
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0: 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It's going to be Marsh and Montauk.
1: Marsh, what was the cross?
0: Cross or the call?
1: Cross, copy Marsh.
0: Marsh and Montauk.
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1: Mariposa. 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

0: Buenas tardes. Muy buenas tardes. Ethan Fox, 9, Union, Frank, Frank, 734.
1: Ethan Fox. Tony, returning clear current 2018 Dodge out of Stockton.

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Respond to fall. LDH 22. At 42. 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Cross streets are between End and East Turner Road.

0: 41 to David 47. The RP is calling back advising they are now going to be at 912 North Yosemite.
1: Hold on, copy. Who is they?
0: The RP and the subject he's been following.
1: Copy.

Engine 3. 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At 2646, Burst Way. Cross streets are between Lever Boulevard and Houston Avenue.

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0: 10-4.

I've been 12. District 630, D. David for a grass fire. It's behind 301 south of Delbert. They're advising the access is at Oro and Washington.

0: The king 17, there is a prayer from 6-7 for the mother Araceli. You can send it to your screen.
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1: 505 type at 3642 Michaela Drive across with Kaylee Court. I think there's some sort of 415 at the call location between a male and a female. Gray Ford, Ecos Ford, 9 Union, King X-ray 619, occupied by the black male that keeps driving up and down 505.

0: Adam 23, connected a 945 for two children, alert and conscious, and they are bleeding from the nose and mouth.
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0: 50 that homeowner just arrived. 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

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At 125 East Iris Avenue. Cross streets are between John Barton Way and Stockhaven Way.

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0: 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Respond to difficulty breathing. 302E. At 2, West La Mesa Avenue. Cross streets are between Alturas Avenue and West Benjamin Holt Drive.
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Faruti Street. Cross streets are between Artie Lane and Razzle Lane.

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Response to a known manacle. 151B. At 5277. Vesta Circle. Cross streets are between Loki Lane and Loki Lane.

Engine 2032. Respond to full arrest. LTP 22. At a 1140S Cherokee Lane, number 244. Cross streets are between Hopper Street and East Kettleman Lane.

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1: 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Spinoza, she's a Hispanic female, 50 to 60 years old. Last wearing a light gray shirt with stripes. Light gray jeans and black socks. She left the Noble Care facility. The RP's been trying to follow her on foot, but she started at 2:43. Her client in California in front of the ARCO. Unit still?

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0: For the 926 on the Roosevelt side. The 939, you want Pilgrim and Roosevelt?
1: Hey, from Pilgrim and Roosevelt. Yeah.

0: Claro, claro. For Chakra 965B, North Sutter and East Arcadia. Panic male, approximately 2 to 3 years old, glossy wearing blue and white striped shirt, no pants, no shoes, running in and out of the street. 2727, copy call history, 312.
1: 2727, copy.
0: 1517, pretty white.

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Multiple people are trying to stop and help the Jay, but he gets scared and screams and runs off. Trying to hold him at the call location on the corner.

0: Engine 14, we have the resident on the line, and we can hear you guys knocking on the door through the phone. She cannot get to the door.
1: Henceforth, do you have any information at all about the medical needs?
0: Engine 14, we have no more information than what was in the notes. She can get to the door, but will not go to the door.
1: Henceforth, thank you. We can see them. They're just not opening the door. We'll keep trying.
0: She states that she does want an ambulance.
1: Thank you.

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It is scaring him. 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
0: Area 47. Is there already a description of the J memoed into the call?
1: 47, A4, we have a Hispanic male, 2 to 3 years old, with a blue and white striped shirt, no pants, no shoes.
0: Just in case of any parents calling in. Jay's probably going to be a little bit older, about 6 to 8 years old. Autistic,

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2: 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We're trying to get a hold of parents now.

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0: 3 Charles 4 and 2 Charles 1 for 2 Sam 27. If you could head towards 2 David 47 to assist with the juvenile center and our case.
1: Copy. Charles 4, copy.

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1: Hello.
0: David 47, do you need an additional unit or do you have sufficient with the CFO?
2: David 47, we'll take an additional, just a 937 here for open doors. The more the merrier.
0: So 4735, I'll show you now.
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At 3550, Butner Heights Road, number 1. 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

0: Engine 5, respond to public assistance. 703G, at 2500, Colorado Avenue. Cross streets are between Chicago Avenue and Dallas Avenue.
1: Both units, a 933 at 4653 Pacific Avenue crossed with March Lane. It's going to be Pacific Smoke Shop. Alarm is advising that there is someone on site without proper code because the incorrect code was entered into the panel.

Thank you.

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At 5603, East Marsh Street. Cross streets are between S. Cardinal Avenue and Bird Avenue.

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0: 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Respond to abdominal pain. 622A. At 229 E Church Street. Cross streets are between S. Hunter Street and South San Joaquin Street.
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Respond to full arrest. 505C at 2367 West Sonoma Avenue. Cross streets are between Delaware Avenue and Plymouth Road.

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0: 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Cross streets are between N Church Street and North Pleasant Avenue.
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1: 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It's a 415 at 4643 Whitebridge Drive. It's going to be a black female, 9, Robin Douglas, wearing a pink shirt, blue jeans, attempting to hurt herself by jumping out the second story window. RP's advising she's 243 and inviting the staff. 61 en route.
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At 5151 Pacific Avenue. Cross streets are between W. Mark Lane and West Hilgas Avenue.

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Respond to lift assistance. 503A. At 1845, Telegraph Avenue. Cross streets on between Grange Avenue and West Telegraph Avenue.

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Respond to chest pain. 522B. At 442 Hampton Street, number 45B. Cross streets are between N. Sutter Street and North California Street.

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1: 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You can continue to call.
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0: 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Cross streets are between Eureka Avenue and West Turner Road.
1: Squadron 19.
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0: 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Sorry, on Ellis.
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0: 53. 5 at DD's Discounts, 1120 East Hammer Lane, crossed with Tamo Shanter Drive. It's going to be a 647 type white male. Well, wearing a gray shirt, black shorts, black socks, red shoes, clothing 415. 7 appears 11550.

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Debunked fire alarm kill. 440. 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

0: Expect south of 93-11, 1351 West Oak Street, Suite 6. 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The video shows no human activity. They spoke with an Alexander who stated it was 907, but did not have proper code. Channel 1. Tucson 27.
1: 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We're going to break a couple units from here.

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0: With El Dorado Street, it's going to be a black Ford SUV, 8 Edward, David David 583, occupied by a black female, following RP with 3 large females. The vehicle was double parked, and when asked to go around, the RP and the other vehicles began, 415.
2: Task 4, respond to lift assistance, 301C, at 1111, Porter Avenue. Cross streets are between Gettysburg Place and Porterfield Court.
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1: You can route to the 4158 West Lane Road. The boat is now going to be a rolling 415. RP is attempting to drive to the police department southbound on Claremont. There's two vehicles following her. It's going to be a silver sedan and gray sedan.
2: It's on Sutter and Arcade per 2727. You can all be 909 except for 2 David 47.
3: Engine 2032. Respond to difficulty breathing. LDN 21, at 838, South Garfield Street. Cross streets are between Cherry Street and East Vine Street.
1: 415 rolling on Swain and Claremont. It's now going to be eastbound on Mayfair.

0: 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In the area of 5467 at Governor Circle, crossed with Zach Lane. RP on the line stating 913A comment. 1040. 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
1: 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Doesn't advise if she was on scene or not, either. 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
3: Switch here. And since they're still continuing southbound Elville, is there possibly a civic unit in that area that can maybe intercept these people?
0: Negative. They're on the 933-11.
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0: 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Is there possibly a civic unit in that area that can maybe intercept these people?
1: 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They only have 933 to 11.
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0: Anyone, can we get the updated 926, please?
1: Item 61 is going to be El Dorado and Alpine. Should now turn it eastbound on Clareland. 61 is going to be El Dorado and Cleveland.
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3: 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I'm 987.
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0: 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It's now going to be at the red light of Harding and Center.
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0: George 22. Regarding that call on Channel 1, what's the suspect vehicle? We're leaving the SUV now.
1: Into a gray Ford SUV 8, Edward David David 583. What is traffic?
0: Both parties here at Eldorado Niner.

0: 737, I'm going to be making contact with the RP and the Black Honda Sonata. 7 Henry Nora Adams 622. Show me on minor and center.
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0: 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She's also a suspect 41 vehicle on 2 Charles 1's call.
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1: You were speaking to his girlfriend at the conversation. She was driving when you went to Pinellas Park. Is that what you're getting?
0: Negative. We just have the subscriber address.
1: 8520.

0: 27.
1: Emergency clearing takes charge of the call. South
0: Alright, 27, you're low volume, repeat.
1: 27, the north is going to handle this. All the south units can be handled.
0: 909.
2: Copy. Show me in route the last for this one.

0: 5 for myself, Liberty 3 Alpha Charlie Park, San Francisco. If I leave Pinella Park.
1: 4.
2: 2 Charles 1, I'm 987 at Eld 1 Minor with those units in that other vehicle.

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0: So, 4 and 5 with guns, Montgomery and Amherst. 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Both have automatic weapons in their hoodies.
2: Ready? Ready, I'll be around.
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0: 43 in a unit to fill a 415-602 West Park off of Harrison. There's six black males and females in a 415. A black male in a black shirt, a second in a white shirt. The subjects are pushing and shoving each other. Unit to fill.
1: Forty-five. All prior.
0: Excellent.

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1: 21, I'll be now.
0: That's what I'm looking for.

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0: Patrol 2 out of 45 on that 415245 at Fremont Park, 400 North Center.
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At 835 S. Hutchins Street. 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

0: Birch 20. 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

0: from the 415C at Montgomery and Amherst back, pretending it's her first time calling 911, advising a crisp, less than known Hispanic male, 15, small ponytail, wearing a black face mask, all black clothing, the ankle monitor, and is going to the bus stop and going to Sierra Nevada via bus. He is back and forth or walking to the bus stop. Asked if it was the same subject about the 1220 RP, then it began 415ing with the subject and disconnected.
1: 48 copy. Can we tell what her address is?
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0: George 24, they are westbound now on West River, on the South Curve line.

0: 22 in the south curb line or the north curb line?
1: 24. There's on the south curb line. They're about at 3122 Wentworth now, still walking on the curb.
0: So Wentworth now.

Engine 2, respond to assault. 621 feet, at 545 W Sonora Street. Cross streets are between S. Lincoln Street and South Harrison Street.

0: 67 and for officer safety, a 505 Postal 502 driver on Pacific and Calaveras River. Pacific near ULP of age 4, Taurus 6, George Charles Paul 392, serving and driving between lanes very slowly.
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Cross streets are between Bell Avenue and South Walker Lane.

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0: 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Probably 92 11 550, currently outside the doors, helping 415, attempting to fight with the staff. To fill 737.
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0: Of course, Lakeview East, the 415 at Sherwood Mall, 5308 Pacific Avenue, crosses Robin Hood Drive. The mall, 2647 types in a 415 over food, any unit, China 1.
1: 273 and route.
0: 273, come for. So 1073.
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0: 135.
1: 55 South, my call is 3388. Might be related to my current.
0: 10-4.

0: or anything. Sixty-one and so forth. I'm 51. Copy is code for a shopping go 707 East March Lane. 57 to Adam 67 could be 99. Dispatcher to Adam 43, Officer Rodriguez. Yes, that is usual on 97 floor. Is he a camera?
1: Yes, removal by them.
0: And you're on two, you can come back to one.

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1: No, either subject of the mall, but the 97, if the next unit can check the park.
2: Six, five, I'll check the park.
0: Okay.

0: Madam 55, your AVL is showing Sherwood Park. To confirm if that's a correct 96.
1: 71, you zoom out with the male half at Yorkshire and Claremont.
0: Yorkshire and at Claremont.

0: having that trip.
1: Hey, Wayne, can you call back the RP here, 926?
2: Hovering 255.
0: 55, correction, I'm out of Sherwood Park. I'm still looking for the RP.
2: 10-4.

0: I'll call back to the female. She's going to be in front of at 149 East Yogis.
1: Did you not notice?

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Hot lane. Cross streets are between 8th Street and East 9th Street.

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0: 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Private transport.
1: 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This and Claremont.
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1: Yes,
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Respond to call. 602A, at 221 Eero Street. Cross streets are between N. Hunter Street and Alley.

Engine 7, respond to abdominal pain, 205E, at a 2435 Bunker Heights Road, number 1B. Cross streets are between Don Avenue and O'Field Lane.

0: 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At 71, Camino Real Drive. Cross streets are between Estrada Drive and Guanara Drive.
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1: 52.
0: 52, a 903A 912 type at Hammer and West Lane. He's wearing a black shirt, gray pants, ran out in front of RP's vehicle, stopped traffic, and began dancing.
1: Right in route. Matthew Karen Larson, it'll be a white Mercedes 4-door new model. We'll let you know the plate in a second, I'm not sure what that was.
2: Matthew Karen Larson.
3: Engine 5, respond to allergic reaction. 807B, at 2019, Pisa Circle. Cross streets are between Roma Lane and Bertelli Street.

0: Now, please come back quick for 10-8-24-2012 Mercedes, is that all I said?
1: We will now be at Carol Wilson and General Mueller. Looks like he's yielding here.
0: 10.
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At 1416, Golden Oak Way. Cross streets are between Stonewood Drive and Little Oak Way.

0: Two six.
1: They're going on the 5 North and Navy exit. It's going to be on 19th, X-ray 0406.
0: That's on I-5, Navy.
1: Yeah, I'm 30 down with them.

0: 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Respond to Chess Pain. 225A, at 2511, Antoine Court. Cross streets of between Don Avenue and End.
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0: 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LDN 17. At South Hutton Street and West Tokay Street.
1: Marianne.
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0: 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At Army Court and West Charter Way.
1: Just left the RP store crossing at 590 for apartment 937.

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At 6037 N Pershing Avenue. Number 117. Cross streets are between W. Swaying Road and Douglas Road.

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1: Yeah.
0: Okay, in front of 5-6-7-2-1 North Commerce, the victim says the telecation are allowed for a 5 that sounds physical for the RP.

0: Control 1, 2031. We're attempting to locate the area. Do you have anything further?
1: Throwing things at our windows. It appears we are almost nice. Anybody have a call? 3468, 4685, left 5 feet.
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0: to the car 338 East Ellis, walking in at 9 o'clock. Therapy son, Nathan Miranda, Hispanic male, Jay, 7 years old, blue striped shirt, pull up diaper. 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

0: 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We've checked the area also. Unless you have any weather or any UTL AOR.
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I'll say.

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0: Can you show us on a vehicle accident in front of 1022 Douglas? We'll advise if we need an ambulance.

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0: 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Can you have a PD respond to this? This is going to be a non, but parties aren't willing to swap information. Control 1, Engine 3.
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0: lateral 4 and inch of 3. You can access through that water treatment plant. 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There's access for you up here.
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1: 6-0, copy. I don't know.
0: Yeah, 44.
1: Okay. 44, we tried to call back. There's no out here.
0: Okay.

0: Engine 3 Squad 1, we'll work the northeast side of the fire. John, bring a brush rig up here, and we're going to knock all this side out, and then that side, I'm going to hit with a deck gun. We'll catch a hydrant if we have to.
1: Ten four. 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

0: Vicky Lisa, 415C possible 211, Pershing of Venetian. Please give me that she's on Pershing by Sultan, being 211 by mail. She possibly a 415F. And you're going to turn one.
1: Yeah, you can run after this one.
2: 14 as well.
0: King 14, 909 for the last.
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1: 972, August 5. Can you send any info to my screen, please?

0: 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And for Control 1, Engine 3, start me. Engine 5 and brush 5.
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2: 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They need us over there.
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1: Ninja 3, track 2. 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
0: Negative. I'll come back to

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1: Yeah, of course.

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1: Squad 9 is en route to the outdoor fire.
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1: Engine 2032, respond to a known medical, LDP 22, at 99 and Kettleman southbound the road eye.

0: 10-43. I see 3 Charles 4 is at the PD. Can you hand 40 Sergeant's office real quick, please?
1: Copy.
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1: When you pull into the water treatment plant, just come around back, and you'll see the big pipes on the ground. We're just going to make a wet line there and not let it go any further direction.
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0: 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Cross streets are between Ancestor Street and North.
1: He's wearing a black shirt with his pants down. Any unit channeling?

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0: B-16.
1: Control 1, B-16, we made contact with RP here at 4716, and RP said that they did not call. Do you have any stated address changes?
0: I will call him back.

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0: Your old office, the treatment plant, just go through those gates and then continue straight around the back. $2,500 Navy.

0: 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You want to try and make a stand in this field?
1: Yeah, 10-4. 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
1: 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I'm going to put you up on the levee with squad 1.

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0: Engine 3, Engine 2, we need you this. We also have a Russian. I want to put you on the levee. 10-4. Carl, if you turn around right where the chief just came from and make a left right there, you'll see our water supply on the ground. There's enough room for you to get through. If you follow that road around, it'll put you on the levee. 10-4.
1: Command, engine 12. We got the head of the fire on the south end.

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1: The RO of the Prius that's memoed in New York all should be the first vehicle memoed.
0: 10-4.
2: Entry.
0: 10-5. Four. It's going to be Esteban Ochoa Rodriguez.
1: Seven 4, copy, thank you.

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1: 52.
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1: Not a 7, thank you.
0: 4.
1: 338 to David 24.
2: 24.
1: Do you guys want to come up to the house? We're talking to him through the bathroom door.

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1: And it's 10-3, San 59, to copy, 940 with fire, 19 of Westwood Court. Forced entry on the medical call.
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1: Cal VLS 16 is 97. They're advising they received a medical call for a 50-something-year-old male who's had a stroke in the past. They walked around the residence. There's no answer to the door. House was secured, but the neighbors advised that he left in a vehicle with his son. So they're requesting us to force entry. We're going to hold off until we get further info.
0: 10-4.

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1: 54.
0: Phone with the nephew who's with the person who's supposed to be here. Sounds like a miscommunication. Address 52 is going to go check 315 Pickwood Lane, where the nephew's advising they had called 911 to that address for a male who fell in front of the house.
1: For copy, 315 Pickwood Lane.
0: 54, you can just show all of us and route there with Fenco.

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1: Control 1, V16. We got info that RP's mother-in-law is the one that called. Address came in at 315 Pickwood Lane. Parking 5 minutes away from RP's house. We're going to go check the address.
0: Ten 4. 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
1: Super. Sergeant 2.
0: Be John, Tom, Henry, Boy, Edward, 1, Boy, Lincoln, 8, David, 501, 5151.
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2: We're full of water and maybe settle for right now. We're going to try and get this mopped up without you having to do a whole lot.
3: 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We're here on the east side of the fire.

0: two are going to be full of water up here. So it's whatever the needs are, kind of where you guys are.
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0: Engine 12 captain, engine 12 driver. Go ahead. Do you want to reposition brush 12 over to the other side? Get a better mobile attack? If they don't need him over there, we can bring him back over here, that's fine. We have a pretty solid wet line over here. Just some smoldering towards the center. Yeah, just watch it with the rig over there and bring the brush over here. We could do the mobile for the rest of the hotspots. 10-4. Told them to leave. Other than that,
1: confirming it was for those vehicles parked on the grass at Weston Park. Confirming there was no damage. I can cancel the call.
0: Yeah, from they were there for a party. No damage. There was no reckless driving. They were just parked under the shade. I'll let them know to leave.
1: Okay. Thank you. Clear.

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1: Tau 2051. Respond to psychiatric issue. LDJ 20. At 303 East Elm Street, number 2. Cross streets are between N. Washington Street and North Central Avenue.

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1: 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Cross streets are between Marywood Lane and Tolan Lane.
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1: Yes.
0: What do you need PD for?
1: This is a repeat call from yesterday, and PD said if he meets the criteria that, that it looks like they know state he does, they would help transport him.
0: 10-4.

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1: Truck 2051.
0: Yeah, we just witnessed a hit and run accident. 50 dispatch LPD to Main Street, just like headed northbound in a red Camry.
1: Control
0: 1281. Can you tell me cancel please? It looks like both vehicles fled the scene and no one's here.
1: 10-4.
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0: 1314, a 953X at Santa Maria and Ponce de Leon. For black female wearing multicolored clothing, sitting partially slumped over on the sidewalk.
2: 34, you think prior to Chilton Road?
0: 37414.
3: 32, I'm coming around to the front place to see at Gleason Park. He's ex from Maria wearing a blue shirt and white shoes on with a stick trying to hit the RP with it.
2: Three, 3 5
3: 3 5 7 4 5 7 4 4 and 5 involving a stick.

0: 3-4 car. For a 901A Swain and Inglewood Avenue. They just hit a guy on a bicycle.
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1: 10-4, we're out of water. 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
2: Top 2. Respond to difficulty breathing. 622B. At a 400S California Street. Cross streets are between Willow Lane and East Church.

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2: The first one, 23, Anita. Repeat, says Senator Bridget Chavez, Phoenix, male, 23, her and their 8-year-old son.
3: Sam, 4366. It's in between the two front seats.
1: You do 44.
2: You do 45.
1: 44, we were able to obtain camera footage. You show us out at 34 West Poplar, apartment 26. Possibly making source of content.
2: Where was Poplar? 26.

0: 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It would be 28-28.
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0: 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Parks out at Holmes Park, 1700 Ralph. 321.
1: Three ten twenty-five.
0: If you can call me, call history 600. It's the 943 at Holmes Park on Ralph. One RP advising, there's two subjects involved. Another RP advising, it's over 50.

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1: That was 4 years old, it would be Bob's.